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Cause the shit that I spit out is a cheat code, like I'm facing a Rico. And how a nigga put a hit out. And another one.

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Just keep your head on straight. 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
2: 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What? 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

0: 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Ask I knew you that. 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And when I say go off, I ain't talking to Zoloft. No. Rather feed your fans and family that you blow off. 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
1: Rich blessed.
0: Jada's so blessed, and yet she needs more. 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
1: World domination, I don't gotta say it. 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

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He jumping in both feet. Going to the sun up, we ain't getting no sleep. 7 days a week, 7 different sheets. 7 different angles, I could be your fantasy. Open up, say, ah.